nothing, not that they'll be there, my mind. Why they'll not get me?

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The mothers, the daughters, the grandmothers, the aunts, everybody. You know, that's the cradle of civilization, is the mother. So run, Tings, you.

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1: Goddamn right.
0: So many beautiful, smiling, shining faces. It got just like this, yo.
1: Yeah.
0: Do like this with me, everybody, yo.

Thank you. Right on. Give it up for these guys, huh? Woo-hoo. These guys drum for West African dance classes every Wednesday at the Casper Community Center. Maria, who's a lovely lady over here, is a teacher. So come check it out Wednesdays at 5:30. And now we got some real nice sounds for you. These are some dear friends of mine from way back. So let's hear it for Juice.

Yes, nice to be here. What's up, y'all? That was some nice drumming. I wish I could do that.

That's right. Y'all having a good time? Y'all having a good time? Give thanks. Give thanks for the vibe. Give thanks for the whole day. Everybody feeling good? All right. All right. We gonna work it out. You know, we got a little moving equipment parts up here, which is not really a good thing when you're when you're paying with electricity. All right. We gonna work it. All right, let's go. What do we got? Boom shot.

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Nice. Y'all don't mind if we just have a good time tonight, this afternoon. I don't know why I keep saying tonight, because my glasses are really dark, and so it looks like it's nighttime, but it's really this afternoon. So we just gonna have a little fun tonight, this afternoon. I mean. Yo!

Thanks, y'all. 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You know what? Like I said, we're taking over the world, right? And this next track we call New World Order.

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We gonna ride this one. You guys let me know how you feel at the end, okay? Let's go, let's go. Just remember, it's just business, homie. 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

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We're having some fun. That's what we came to do, just, you know, spread a little love. It's Earth Day, after all. What's up, Jada? How you doing? Oh, really? Talkative tonight. I mean today. I'll see you later. All right, this song's for Jada. 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

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Instant classic. Let's hit this one.

Yeah. 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If you need one, then you got a witness. This next track we call Family Business. Because it's always family business, you know what I mean? I guess there's a lot of business going on. Yeah! Make some noise. Make some noise, family.

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We got a few more for y'all. We don't want to go over too long. What do we got? Yes, K Edition in the house. Let's make it happen, Juice. 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

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I heard that, I heard somewhere that the hula hoop was a mom's best gift to her daughter. 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This one we call Red Light Ragga. 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

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Nice vibes. 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You know, thank your people. You know who you are. 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

0: in for Juice. Nice to have some Humboldt County vibes up in here. 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What a wonderful day, huh? 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You guys drink mate? 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
1: I don't really do much on this one track. You know, some tracks, it's not like

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I said the J-U-C-E-E, cause you know that we wanna get free, free. 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
1: Sure.
0: Okay, now let's just have to blaze up the set. Said do he raise up the set.
1: Jaja are the father, Mr. Jaja are the king.
0: Yes.
1: Jaja make me there upon the microphone and sing.
0: What?
1: Jaja are the king and Mr. Jaja are the father. Come make we blaze up with Chalwas. 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

0: 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Boom, boom, boom. Yo, end it. You got something? I hit it. Keep going.
1: Come, we go chant down Babylon one more time. Follow me now, massive and crew, and I'm gonna say, come, make we chant down Babylon one more time. Rasta man, I hear when we say the Babylon system, it is a fraud. 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Rasta man, the chalice of the blaze. We can chant down Babylon. 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No for them a talk, but see say them got it wrong. 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Cause you don't know, they can't galang, galang. Come sing we song, we are chant on Babylon. And all the way I know that the Jews are number one. We come for the nation, county radio station. Humble County, them know how we done. Run this show from way back in the day. Up for living, what Skilo say. Table from the microphone.

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Each and every time we chant it out in my rhyme. 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

0: Like I said, Ishi Dube makes us look good, man. 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
1: Anything else besides those two flyers, basically.
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0: Hey, you see, when they play dancehall music get rough.
2: Whoa,
0: sometimes.
2: Fire.
0: Sometimes fire. Dancehall music I get rough.
2: Fire.
0: I get rougher than woo. 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
2: That's too hard.
0: Chew your joke, you no bluff. If you got this stuff, then bring it then.
2: Rude.
0: Sometimes you have to sing it then.
2: So y'all feeling good tonight? Y'all feel that? Yeah, that's nice. That's nice. We gonna do the reggae thing. I know y'all like that. Y'all like reggae music? Wait, hold. I said, y'all like reggae music?

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1: whoa,
0: a murder. Another grandson. Another bouncer.

0: All right. This next one is a little reggae song.
1: It's a little reggae song.
0: It's a...
1: Imagine that.
0: Kind of something new school. We're going to call it Them No No. It's inspired by a DJ named Ninja Man. I don't know if you're familiar with Ninja Man. 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

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Okay, so we'll come again.

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0: I don't think they know.
1: Them don't know if me get me education. Me gone jack up. All right. 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Just give me the keyboard. I used to go down to the islands and little bit of Patois and my chat and long time in a chat no Patois, but tonight I will chat some Patois. Lord of mercy, star. 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Come back to Jamaica from me was a youth man. Them don't know when me get me education.

0: Don't know when me get my meditation. 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Them no know. Yo, more I tell them say. Where I tell them say.
1: Check it out. Cause I don't think they know where the chili come from.

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1: some
0: dead.
1: Make some noise for the K-Star out there.
0: Wheeler, wheeler, wheeler, hula, hula, hula, hula, hula, hula.
1: Woo!
0: Woo!
1: That's hot.
0: All right. All right.
1: That's hot.
0: Yo, thanks. I appreciate
1: thanks,
0: that.
1: Thanks, y'all. Damn, I like this. Y'all rule crew tonight. The rule crew is
0: dirty
1: out tonight. Friday night.
0: This is a late night. 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

0: 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This happens to be the Juice Crew.
1: Yes.
0: Yeah, we just having fun. Like we hope it. You are too.
1: I like it. Yes, this next one we call a rebel life because it's a rebel life.
0: That's right.
1: Check. Yes, I, a revolutionary state of mind.

0: 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Yeah. All right. Yeah. I like that. Thanks, y'all. Y'all gonna hang with us tonight? All right.
1: Thank you, thank you.
0: Yes. What? We got another. Okay, Cincy. Yeah, this is, you know, another Herb song. Y'all.

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0: sometimes. 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Yeah. Touch me, King. Aha! Are you ready for us to do this?
1: Yeah!
0: Okay.

Yeah.

Yeah.

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You're beautiful, Empress.

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Otherwise, music, Mr. Music.

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0: give it up. 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One more time, E.C. Dubin and the Masagana Band featuring Big Dog One.
1: I'm almost out.
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0: more time for Ishii Doopie and the Vasagana Band. Don't forget, April 7th, Subliminal Sabotage, Ishii Doopie and Vasagana. Don't miss it. Or less, Baco Fermesa is going to be starting to play outside with the Humboldt Spin Collective doing some fire dancing.
1: Where's all the canisters?
0: I'd like to take one, like maybe 20 seconds to thank our sponsors who made this possible. Can everybody give a hand for Sam Zafir and Universal Balance Productions?
2: What about me?
0: And the Humboldt Spin Collective, of course. And Lagunitas Brewery. And all the volunteers and everyone else who made this possible. So thank you guys very much for coming out and supporting.
2: Let's hear from Mastagana!
0: Yeah. So, without further ado, I would like you to all travel outside and welcome Blanco Formeza!
3: 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Thanks for coming out.

0: prayer for peace. Because you know what? That's something we all have to join together. Each and every one of us.
1: Pop, pop, pop, pop, pop, pop. Watch yourself.

0: boom, boom.
1: Yeah, man.
0: Can y'all hear it out there? Can y'all hear it? It sounds all right? The bass and the drums, yes. Yes, yes, yes. You know, go, go.
2: No, no, you go, you go.
0: I just want to say, you know what I'm saying? All we want to do is come have a good time tonight. You know what I mean?
2: That's all I wanted to do.
0: That's what we do. That's what we do. That's what we're here for.
2: 3-day weekend? Everybody got a 3-day weekend? Woo! I need it. You got to get a legitimate job first before that counts. Sorry, the truth hurts.
0: Come down, Juice.
2: This next one we wrote a long time ago
0: about
2: our friend in the front row here, but we had to change the lyrics because it's a little bit too rude. And if you want to have a normal life in this town, you know.
0: Yeah.
2: So, man, we got to apologize for starting so late, but we just kept seeing more and more people come, more and more people, and we were like, well, is this guy actually right here? He's like, we got to get this place packed. And sure enough, look, sure enough.
0: Run it, run it.

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2: Yeah.
1: Shabby. 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
2: yeah.
1: Something is not wrong.

0: Ziggity zap.
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0: 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We picked the, when you came in, what song was I doing?
1: Sit in the corner, plays a little marijuana.
0: I play that song. That's an original song. That one should be played rather than a cover song, but here. But that's not a developed song, really, like another rhythm.
2: Let's make it into one, man. Give me something to write to, Home Skillet.
0: We can record today's practice.
2: All right.
0: I've got that song bounced down too. As a quick track.
2: Still need a couple tracks for my album to fill it out.
0: Yes, you should do a guest song.
2: I was thinking about.

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1: I don't know it exactly, but I know.
2: You know, 80%.

0: 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So I check the keys with me on the.
1: F sharp with
0: me,
1: right?
0: Yeah, F sharp to B, and then C sharp. Well, it's not, no, not C sharp, but D.
2: I don't know.
0: D major. So.
3: Is there a change?
0: There's a change. I check this.
3: Yeah, that's what I'm playing.

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So it's gonna stay on that time. Yeah. And then up on the menu, back down.

0: For you. Play. So C starts off with G sharp?
1: G, F sharp.
0: Oh, change?
1: The change starts off in D. You're in D major.

0: half step up.
1: Yeah.
0: A little so it goes D and E four times?
1: Yeah.
0: And then at the end of it?
1: Barazamin.
2: Barazamin.
1: And there's a hella good one by Luciano, too.
2: Luciano. Who did the one that you showed me back in the day?
1: Yay,
3: Randy Newman.
1: No, it is Randy Newman.
3: That's not who he was. Who was singing on the Sly and Robbie version, though?
1: On the Sly and Robbie, no. On the reggae version?
3: Yeah, the reggae version.
1: No, Barris Hammond. One of the. Oh, and. Ain't it hard just to live in the city?
3: Be a little Sandy. I'm a little Robert Gray. Really, that's Barris? Yeah. Okay.
1: But well, there's another one too.
3: I'll get you that song tomorrow.
0: Boom.
3: Yeah.
0: I got it somewhere.
3: Yeah. All right.
0: If you know where
3: it's also Anthony B. Time to buy and fight from you, Awariana. Let's fuck the land. Go, Barriana.
0: I'm like, cuss.

0: back from the breakdown, like Ishii was saying, it doesn't start over by the
1: fresh. I told him I'm bringing him one tomorrow.
0: It starts over with like this refrain where it's all and it just stops. And then it comes back to the head again. Yeah.
1: So we'll go to the bridge twice while we play the tune.
0: Yeah. We don't even go to the bridge and juice when we play it because the Gideon and those guys don't have the chorus part, but as long as you bust the chorus out, you gotta change keys.
1: Yeah.
0: That's
1: a little tricky. Alright, so.
0: So that one's a good one.
1: Do you want to
0: definitely
1: leave
0: that
1: those two, or you want to throw a drum song in there too, or what?
2: What was the first one?
1: Tempo?
3: Dun, dun.
0: We need to practice that one, though. Make sure we're all on the same key.
2: Tempo?
0: Yeah.
2: It's C, right?
0: I do it in C. That song was all sped up and in D. Let's do it in C.

0: that one. Drum solo.
1: What key you want to play
2: that?
1: I'm in D. They keep like going sharper. Put them on.

0: Baltimore are we gonna do? Which order are we gonna do?
1: We'll do Baltimore first. Do the same order we did it. Tempo.
0: Okay. Drum song.
1: Yeah. Baltimore tempo drum song. Then Sata.
0: Sata Masagana?
1: That would be the one.
0: Bang, bang, King of Kings, bang. I was forgetting what Sata Masagana means. It's from the translation, or Thanks and Praises.
1: Yeah.
0: Couldn't remember if it was translated with the power. It's all King of Kings, and it's like Sata Masagana. Because he does a literal translation.
1: Yeah, it's like glory, glory be to the...
2: There's one next to the back next door, but
0: what's King of Kings?
1: Next door.
3: That's
1: true. Yeah, there's a bathroom with a light that works in toilet.
2: I think I just used the last
1: one. Oh, really?
2: So there was just a little bit. The one that's there is wet.
0: Masagana.
4: Spanish man, y'all. 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

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It's going to be a lights out evening. I can feel it already. Yes, let's do this. Yeah.

0: Thanks, y'all. Nice. Hey.
1: That's the start we like.
2: We got Rebel?
3: Rebel.
2: Kind of figured out.

Yeah. 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Nice. Just ride with us. Just ride with us. Boom.

0: Thanks, y'all. 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Thanks for hanging with us.
1: I think we busted a part off the drums.
0: We're breaking things, so be prepared. Be prepared.
1: Pop your drum set.
0: Anything can happen tonight.
1: Force is strong with that one.
0: Really? I thought he lived here.
1: Richmond.
0: Richmond, really? Are we repping? Is that what we doing? Cardiff, is that what you said? Cardiff. Inglewood, then fuck it, you know. Wood, what? We repping. All right, let's go. All right, we got it. We got it together. Let's do this.

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We like it like that. 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Y'all with us? Y'all gonna be with us? We're just gonna boom, boom, boom. Give y'all the full repertoire. 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

this verse.

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Boom, boom, boom, boom, boom. You won't know what to do. You're gonna be like, oh my God, so many songs. Next one we call Little Cuz. Check it out.

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shit. Be true to the game. Hey, you know what? Are y'all having a good time? Because I'm having a good time. I'm having a good time. I hope that's all it's really about. I mean, it's 2013, right? I'm torn between two sayings. I have to have a saying every year for each year. Last year was I think it was like crack it out. I think that was my saying for last year. This year I think it is two. It's either put up or shut up, or let the chips fall where they may. Put up or shut up, or let the chips fall where they may. Yeah. Think about that one. I'm telling you. Put up or shut up, or smack that ass. That's a good one too. All right, think about it. That's three. We'll get there. Let's go, y'all. Smack that ass.

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Got to represent a new breed of artists with a new precedent. Feed on the heart that's in the skill list, not on

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I love it. I love that. Thanks, y'all. 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

0: Yeah. 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He's in the corner over there. He's in the corner. Don't forget about him. Hey, you know what? Hold on 1 second. I just want to change this cord before I have to strangle myself.
1: Strangle that.
0: Commit suicide on stage with a broken cord. It's ugly. I seen it last week.
1: Seen that happen to you before.
0: Check. No disrespect to you if you're gonna go commit suicide tonight, but just know that we enjoyed your company. All right, this one goes out to Miss Osborne out there, Wendy. Let's make it happen.

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Let's have some fun. All right, this next track we call Family Business. 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

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I got vetoed on that one. That's all right. Let me know if y'all like this next one. Let's do it. 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

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That's right. 213. 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See? 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It's going to catch on. It's going to be on the internet. They're going to be like, oh, you hear the new saying?

0: It's just business, man. It's just business. It ain't personal.
1: Where'd the band go?
0: We disappeared. I'm right here.
1: I swear there was a drummer.
0: Yo, can I have 1 minute? Can I just have 1 minute? Is that all right? Damn. Just relax, man. Can I breathe? Is that a good time? Is it? How's everybody feeling tonight? Hey, Jambalaya, make some noise! I see everybody's here. Beatbox? Man, I had beatbox since like... I don't think I was ever good at beatbox. So I won't bore you with... No, just kidding. I'm not... Don't encourage that. Do not encourage that. Hey, you know what? I know what you like. I know what you like. Is there any drink? Rum and Coke, Miss Bartender. Let's go. I know what you like. All the ladies, come to the front center. Let's do this.

0: know what you like. Thanks, y'all. Another instant classic to knock your head to.
1: We doing damage.
0: We doing damage.
1: That's what we do.
0: That's what we do. Did you know?

0: That's what we do. It's what we do. Thanks, y'all. Yeah. It's getting hot in here.
1: I'ma take my clothes. No.
0: Big up yourself, girl.

0: 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We gotta keep it hype, you know.
1: We'll get you.
0: Is everybody
1: juice.
0: Getting juicy out there?
1: Oh, they like the juice. Are you liking the juice?
0: You didn't know this, but this is a takeover.
1: I get you more juice.

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0: I'm gonna share something with you guys. 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
1: Another level.
0: I almost knocked my tooth out on that last one when I was out my killer. I hit my tooth.
1: Another level.
0: So luckily I got a little extra cushion on these lips. And it kind of bounced off, so inside stuff. Another level. No. All right, thanks for coming out and party with us tonight. We got a couple new tracks right here for y'all. You've been waiting on this, hot off the presses. Let's do it. What do we got? Another level.

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One more new song. 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All right, all right. Thanks for rocking with us tonight. 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

0: dosyć. 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We just gone. This is what we like to do, you know.
1: One more song. We'll take any recommendations. If it's a Jew song.
0: Yeah, they know all the Jew songs. We'll play anything, man.
1: Any Jew
0: we'll
1: song.
0: Put our twist on it. We'll make it our song. What do we got? What do we got, boys? All right, let's do it. Negotiations are underway behind me. I think we're gonna play music. All right, here we go.

0: That's exactly what I, how we planned it. Yes, y'all. Thanks for rocking with us tonight.
1: Can I need another cocktail? I got more than you do. Last song.
0: Last song, after parties at
1: Jeremy's.
0: Who's got
1: house.
0: The hot tub? Where's the hot
1: tub? Danny's house.
0: Let's do it, y'all.

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1: All right, this is our encore.

0: Each and every time, come into your mind. What, pop, pop, pop, pop. All right, this next one we call Step Ahead.
1: Let the drums start.
0: Yo!

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I love y'all. Are y'all feeling the Juice Crew tonight? Y'all feeling the Juice Crew tonight? Thanks, y'all. 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

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Are you ready? Is everybody gonna dance? Is everybody gonna come dance? All right. All right. I don't know. Did you say the after party was at your house, Kariki? Yeah. No. Hey, hey, it's my daughter's birthday. Two Juice daughter's birthday. Happy birthday. Those beautiful little ones. Fire up the candle, that's what I would say. Show me love, girl. All right. We're going to get out of here on time. Everybody, big up, peace. 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

0: everybody.
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0: This is a special song. This is a special song about the whole entire world, about deforestation, about corporate globalization, and about Jah Love all at the same time.
1: Before we start this one, I want to give a big up and maximum respect to the scientist who's mixing right now. Maximum respect to the scientist.
2: Yeah.
3: You the best now.
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1: 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Yo. This is Can't Believe the Hype. We can't believe the hype. So one, run it.

name of His Imperial Majesty, the King of Kings, the Light of this world, the conquering Lion of the tribe of Judah, the Almighty One, Haile I, Selassie I, Jah, Rastafari. Yes, ma'am. Very good morning to ya. Very good morning, Reggae on the River. It is Saturday. It's a beautiful day. Beautiful, a blessing. It's a gift from Selassie I, so all the children can have a good time and listen to some reggae music from early in the morning. That's a recipe for a healthy heart. How about that? Yeah, man, corazón contento. Warning, warning, warning. Are you awake yet?

0: We call this.
1: Yeah, hold on.
0: What do we call this?
1: You know, we call this send much love to our family. And this one going out to some friends, you know, it's an old tune.
0: Let me get some more keys in the front monitor, brother.

0: Big up the band, yes, the drummer, the keyboard. 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I want
1: y'all feeling tonight?
0: We got this band right here.
1: Boom, shot.
0: They consist of some lovely members. I don't even need to call their name, but I just want to bring attention. It's such a pleasure to be here with y'all, the band. And I just love y'all. Thank you very much.
1: Yeah, yeah. Hey, this is the part of the show where we get a little freaky on you. I mean, you know, I don't know. Thanks, y'all. Y'all with us tonight? All right. 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
1: It's another instant classic. 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

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I want to support the Humber Brewery for having us. 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I don't want to sing this bullshit for you, but you know, hey.

0: That's right. 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
1: And thank you very much.
0: Thanks for vibing with us tonight.
1: For real. Thanks for coming out.
0: This one, this is like, you know, we just like to mash up. There, that's it, Massive. Keep hitting that.
1: Are you ready
0: we
1: for
0: just like
1: one
0: to mash it up.
1: Are you ready for one more?

0: Nubian song would say, yes, life is precious, life is a gift, so don't try to grow up too fast and enjoy it while it lasts, as I would say. Youth man, no worry.
1: My music away from the flick of my wrist to make you jump and twist, as I would say.
2: Peace, Nubian.

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0: 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Road you should avoid that. It feels good to be a road you. It feels good to Geico. Yeah!

0: Juicy. 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How are you feeling tonight, everybody? The vibe is right.
1: Good vibes in other place.
0: The vibe is right.
2: Yeah, yeah.
0: Right now, we're gonna skip on. We're gonna switch up on the bassy right now. Colin, our guitarist, our resident One Dread right here. Give it up for him.
2: Give it up.
0: Give it up for our bassy, our original bassy, King Froggy King on the Froggy. Bass tonight.
2: Give it up.
0: Watch him at a McKinleyville compound near you.
1: Yo!

0: Bar
1: Ego.
2: 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You know what? That's exactly what I wanted to say.
0: Took the words out your mouth.
2: Damn. I hate it when that happens. Yo, yo, yo, yo, yo.
1: Some more
0: juice crew.

0: Friday night tonight. 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We just want to rock the people. That's what we do.
1: Yo, I'm a dead same old. I'm a dead damn
0: down.
1: Yo, yo. What in this world is going on? No, no, you dead, no, no, the big day bomb.

0: much for coming on. 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We wanna say that without your support, we would not be able to play. Thank you all, for reals.
1: True that.
0: And it definitely wouldn't be no fun. Yeah, if you don't smoke, then have a stout. If you know what love is all about,
2: you got it going on.
0: I want to say,
2: yes, y'all.
0: Oh, no.
2: Do it.
0: Love. 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I need to say love. I'm going to say y'all.

Olan, hey, Olan, Olan, next rhythm, Olan, this rhythm, Olan, Olan, Olan. It's too slow, huh? 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Play a faster, play it, Olan, Olan. 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It's getting a little late, man. 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A little bit something upbeat, man. You ready? Are you ready? Well, we with you. We right here with you.

0: Thanks for coming out, y'all. 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That's cool.
1: Oh, yeah.
0: That's cool. Thanks for vibing with us tonight.
2: They don't know you.
0: Because they don't know you like we do. Like we do. Yo, hot off the presses. Act like you know.

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It was rocking, you're rocking now. I keep it hyping now. I said you're riding now. I the way you grinding now.

0: Yeah.
1: All right, yeah. Mary Jane, nobody knows you like we do. Like
0: Man, we do. They don't know you.
1: Three.
0: Yeah, kind. What's up?
1: Best know them all.
2: They don't know you.
1: We know that, Mary Jane. Who knows her? I met her at a party last week.
0: I think we got two more.
1: Someone smoke.
0: We got two more. Y'all gonna rock with us for two
1: Someone
0: more?
1: Yeah, yeah.
3: Mary Jane, man.
0: Is that cool?
1: Come on. At least.
0: No, look, you know what I... You know.

0: need a witness. Yeah. Boo, boo. That's the business. Yo, you're gonna feel this.
1: How long is it gonna take? An hour. 1 hour.

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1: Or a sea shanty?
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1: Or pirate metal.
0: This boat trip is going to be interesting.
2: Don't you love it? 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
0: It feels good to be Boatyou. It feels good to Geico.

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0: This is the one they call J-Bird on the drums.
1: J-Bird.
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Make some noise, y'all.

0: Mo Chill.
1: Man. I'm Mo Chill, and we're Juice. We're
0: man on the mic.
1: Peace. Thank you, Roland and Mateo. Big up to Kevin. Thanks for mixing our sound.
2: Soon come. Check the website. Soon come. Juicecrew.com.
3: 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Yeah. I tell them, say, I love that, and then.
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0: Gum gum gum.
1: Yo, yo. 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
0: Some, some, some.
1: Cause she not pop up and done.
0: Done, done, done.
1: She got the glue, she got the.

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1: And then some. Cussing up of a fandom.
0: Dun.
1: She got the glue, she got the gum.
0: Gum.
1: Me want to say, baby, sugar plum, plum, plum again. And then some. Cussing up of a fandom.
0: Dun.
1: She got the glue, she got the gum.
0: Gum.
1: Mix me down, huh?
0: Yeah.
1: You could have done your mama

0: 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If you want to flatter me, you not gonna matter me. Give your eye night loving and agony, agony, cause all of the earnings, some. 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
1: done.
0: She got the glue, she got the gum. Me want to be me sugar, yeah. plum again, yeah. All of the earnings,
1: some.
0: Cause she not pop up and
1: done.
0: She got the glue, she got the gum. Me want to be me sugar, plum again, yeah. Yo, me tell them the rest. But if I know say that me have to pick up bitches, pick up the rude boy, me have to put you to rest. No stress, we me smoke up, me say girl. Only if I know say you all and I soak me well.

0: dun dun dun. 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Yeah la la, and in some. 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
1: plum plum plum.
0: Yo, so dun, once dun, again, dun. 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All of that and in some.

0: Yeah, who am I?
1: Sim Simba.
2: You are beautiful thing because we have a world premiere. Did you hear that? It's a world premiere. Yes, man. First time in the whole wide world, people are gonna be delighted with this music. This is a new artist. It's from Humboldt County. I didn't see it. What I said is from Humboldt County. That's kind of awesome. I said it's from Humboldt County, man. What's up? Yes. People, are you ready for some cool reggae music made right here? Put your hands together. Aishi Dube Amasakana. Give it up. Reggae on the river.

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New album coming out, Eye of the Storm. I want you to big up all the upcoming artists, you know? You don't know how to go already. The new artists, it's about time right now. 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

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Right now, we got to move things along quickly. So we're going to do one called Stand Firm. 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Yeah.

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And before we get into it, I want to let y'all know that right here on Reggae on the River, I'm dropping my debut album right now after we play at the merch booth. It will be available. I can sign them and everything. So bless up. I want to thank each and every one of you guys. Each and every one of you guys for making this possible, because it's a dream of mine for a long, long, long time, right? Give thanks. Go like this. Challenge and bless my heart with a meditation. So in

0: Yes. All right. My name is Ishi Dubi. You can get the CD over there. Have a blessed and wonderful weekend.
1: Give it up.
0: And big up to all the volunteers and everybody.
1: Give it up. Give it up. Enough respect. Enough respect. Come on, man. Yeah, yeah. Come on. Respect the youth. Yeah. Ishi Dubi. Ishi Dubi. Alma County. Come on. Woo! Bo, bo, bo, bo! Rockin'! Yeah, man. I get emotional, man. You have to forgive me. It's so beautiful to see the youth, man. The seed that grows. And look what happened. Yeah? Selassie I is ever present everywhere you go, man. The Rasta man is there. Because Selassie I is everywhere. So enough respect to the youth. Enough respect, yeah, man. The children and this one too. Right on, man. Bless everyone. Good morning. Buenos dias. Yeah, man. My name is Red Eye. I'm from Chile. And, well, we got so much reggae music for you today. It's a beautiful day. Isn't it a blessing? Yes, man. The reggae music, the music from the little island, Jamaica, that spread across the world, and now we have reggae music from everywhere, and now this is downtown reggae music in the world. Yes, man, Reggae on the River 2006. How you feeling? Cool. Please remember to drink water, okay? Please, please, please, please. I'm asking you, I'm begging you, please drink some water. All right. We're gonna take a little break and we'll be back with some cool, cool reggae music. Please take a little time to go around, see what else is up. Do you like this new site?
2: If you got a split in your hand, light it up right now, please.

0: Is it all right with you guys if we take a short set break? Yeah? All right. We'll be right back with some more music, y'all.
1: We got to know that we are... Watch out! We got to know that we are lucky people to live in this place we live in. We are blessed.
2: Yes, yes.
1: We're so thankful to be here.

0: Lord for you?
1: Yes, I. Hey, hey, that's K-Star on the keys right there. Give it up real quick.
2: Kariki.
1: That's Jay Bird on the drums right there.
2: Jason.
1: Right on. Right, you know. That's Massive Dreadlock calling on the bassy right now. Yes, yes, yes. And percussion. We got Scotty Irie on the percussions over there. Give it up. Give it up. We got King Froggy. He's our other bassist slash dance floor. Massive.

Yeah. I'm dropping a new album this summer. My first one came out last summer. This one is going to be called Lion Camp, so make sure to look for that one. Yeah. Here's a tune off of it right now. Taking over.

0: Yes, I.
1: Big up our crew.
0: Thanks and praises for the family.
1: Big up the NorCal Master too. From San Diego to Humboldt County, we represent the whole place.
0: West Side.
1: Some places.

0: for that belonging there in the body of
1: that was all fun.
0: And just wants to leave it to them. To not attack.
1: Yeah, so that there's, and I don't want no solo that I want to hear comes out.
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2: 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That's what's on the list.

0: Your venture.
1: I'm telling you, you betcha.

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0: Came to the party, came to have fun. 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
1: Disco sound, covers licking down, smoke by the ounce of the pound. 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It's just

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1: Got a couple more tunes we're going to play for you here, and then we're going to go get a ride on that fire truck, and I'm really looking forward to that. It's going to be a good old time. This is a tune that Ian wrote over here on banjo. It's called the Gajo Train.
2: Yeah, I got it. Break them off, man.
3: No, I'm Sam's little brother. 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
2: Really? 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
3: It's my brother, bro. 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

0: play for you. We got one more. And over here on the arch top guitar, please welcome Mr. Ryan Roberts on the stage left here. Back here on drums, I introduced him once, I'll do it again because he's a good man. Back here on drums, please welcome Mr. Tofu Mike. Happy Interdependence Day, everybody. And back here holding us together on the doghouse bass, will you please make welcome Mr. Rudy Luera. Thank you very much. My name's Bird, and we're the Absinthe Quintet. We're going to play one more tune for you right here called The Dance of the Water Oozer. And also on banjo, lest I forget.
1: My tip for real, juice cool, large. 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
2: So I'm telling them that my name, I want to...

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0: the name of His Imperial Majesty, the King of Kings, the Light of this world, the conquering Lion of the tribe of Judah, the Almighty One. Haile I, Selassie I, Jah, Rastafari. Yes, ma'am. Very good morning to ya. Very good morning, Reggae on the River. It is Saturday. It's a beautiful day. Beautiful, a blessing. It's a gift from Selassie I, so all the children can have a good time and listen to some reggae music from early in the morning. That's a recipe for a healthy heart. How about that? Yeah, man. Corazón contento. Warning, warning, warning. Are you awake?
1: Thanks for rocking with us tonight. 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
1: Check.
0: Yes.
1: Two. One, two.
0: Big respect to the firemen. Big up respect to the fire. Firemen. Firewoman.
1: Big respect.

0: It's another. Yeah. Another.
1: Better to the line. Yeah.
0: Another grandson. Another grandson.

0: Yes, yeah, stop the tribal war. 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Once again, we're Macageddon.
1: G to A. Gaga.
2: Yo, it's the Phantom. Yes, it's the anthem. Throw your hands up, motherfuckers.
3: RJ.
4: Bruco Shy.
3: We're calling you, RJ. You have exactly 2.5 minutes to get here.
5: And Curry.
6: Thank you all very much.
2: We got a couple more. They ain't gonna kick us out yet. If y'all make a lot of noise, they won't kick us out quite yet. All right.
6: Thank you all very much. I want to say this. Love is lovely, but love is not.
2: Let's do it, crew.

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1: Don't get it twisted. This band has been thoroughly tested.
2: Yeah.
1: Yes.
2: Juice Crew.
1: That's right.
0: Thank you all.
2: You got to smoke some before it's over.
3: What the hell's going on now? Kelly, girl, that's you?
4: Yeah.
3: Okay, bro. How you doing?
2: You want to take a little 5 minute break, back?
3: Okay, smoke break.
4: Zach Ross?
2: Smoke break, gotta make you hungry.
4: Zach Ross, still in the Cadillac.

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1: Yeah.
0: Blah, blah. Thanks for coming out.
2: What's the next track?
0: All right, Chronic Rhythm, let's do it. Let's do it then. Yes, yes, yes, yes, y'all.

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Yo, yo, I said it's another Saturday night. And you know I got a feeling of vibes. 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

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Yeah, yeah, yeah. 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

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It's a rebel life. You can't help that. Can't help that. 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Time, Bird Eye. 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

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I pitch on the Nolly Cali coast, you see. 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On the street, we call it a street knowledge. Never drop down, I never drop down. 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
0: Watch it. 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

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Act like you know. 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I'm having fun. Y'all having fun? I'm having a lot of fun. I'll just tell you that right now. This is a party tonight. We're going to party tonight. Hey, y'all want to party? We're partying tonight. Celebration. Hijacking? Oh, okay. This is kind of a serious song, Arch. Seriously fun. Let's go. Oh. Yo, yo, yo. Another one of those West Coast joints. Act like you know. Yeah, yeah. Wind up your waist. Check it out. 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That's my bad. 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

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That's right. 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It's Humboldt County, y'all.

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Yeah. What we got next? Just a plethora of love. Yeah. 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This one's for you. Respect the game, and the game respects you back. I always told you that. Yo. Time to make a change, change don't change itself. Look on the front page, pain the youth is felt. You gotta play your hand, you dealt. They say it's a war on drugs, but it's a war on myself. Time to make a change, change don't change itself. Look on the front page, pain the youth is felt.

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All right. Okay, we got one more for y'all, then we're gonna make way for the green machine. I hope you enjoyed yourself. Can you make some noise out there? Can you make some noise? Make some noise, let them know. Let the band know what's happening. All right. Yeah, this is the last one. We call it Instant Classic. Instant Classic. Yes, yes, y'all. And it don't stop. We are Juice. Act like you know Humboldt County. Make some noise out there. That's C-Note. C-Note on the bass. J-Bird on the drums. K-Star on the keys. Scotty Irie on the percussion. My name is Mo Chill. 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
1: Tanya and I would like to take a second to wish a happy birthday to Mo Chill, the singer that was just up here. If we

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Woo! Thank you, everybody, for supporting live music and coming out tonight. We got Green Machine coming up. They travel a long way. Give it up again for Juice. 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

Yeah. 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We have CDs actually for sale somewhere, I don't know. 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CDs for $10.

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Music is a mission, a no competition. Yeah. No, they sing, not only one cable done. My favorite DJ, that a Bujo Bantan. 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
0: Hey, you see, when they play dancehall music get rough.
2: Whoa,
0: sometimes.
2: Fire.
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2: Fire.
0: I get rougher than rough. 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
2: That's too hard.
0: Chew your joke, you no bluff. If you got this stuff, then bring it then.
2: Rude.
0: Sometimes you have to sing it then.
2: So y'all feeling good tonight? 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Yeah, that's nice. That's nice. We gonna do the reggae thing. I know y'all like that. Y'all like reggae music? Wait, hold. I said, y'all like reggae music?
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2: Yo, quickly. 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
3: Yo, all right. Yeah. We're feeling good tonight. This is the part of the show where we just like bring it home. You know what I mean? Everybody's feeling hype. You know what we're saying? Now we just gonna just bring it home.
2: Yeah, all right? Big up the sound, man. Ishii, thank you all very much. I wanna say it's lovely that summertime is here.
3: Yeah. That's right. We're gonna bring it.
2: We're gonna bring some vibes tonight. Thank you all for coming out.
3: Hey, it's
2: big up the sound
3: business.
2: Man, Ishii, every time alongside. True the big that. Man Sam Saphir.
3: Family business every time. Let's run this juice crew.
2: In the area, charge and murder. 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Don't know say but it's for the power.
3: Boom, boom, boom. 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

0: Yo, that's right, Juice. 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It's Friday night, y'all. How we feeling tonight? Make some noise out there, Six Rivers.
1: Yeah.
0: We gonna wake up the neighborhood. Yeah. Transformation. I said I'm looking for my sanity. Some of them still living and live, but it's never clear. Right, freedom. Said I see it in my sight. Babylon will infiltrate if you don't concentrate. Meditate and vibrate and pray. Father, you. Some of them seeking the truth. Where they gonna place the blame? Yo, to try to free up the pain. I've been down there. I feel the pressure. It's building revolution. It's getting crazy, but it don't faze me. I'm gonna turn the next page, see? Can't you see the sign?
2: Watch it on the front line.
0: It's getting crazy, but it don't faze me. I'm gonna turn the next page, see?
2: Can't you see the sign?
0: Watch it on the front line. It's getting crazy, but it don't faze me. Gonna turn the next page, see?
2: Can't you see the sign?
0: Watch it on the front line. Ain't no time left when you're living in a struggle. It's always been here, can't get out the bubble. Nothing new, judge, I plead guilty. World gone wrong, society can't fix me. I'm all alone on the planet made of stone. Mom always told me, get your own. So I set out on a quest for a sense of worth. Know what your cost, never lost, I'm just a traveler. Can I dread roam this land again? I gotta get out of the pop scene. Conscious search, blaze up the crop scene. Underground, that's how I feel it. Organic sound, blah, blah. Can you peel it? Some call me a dope man, but I don't deal it.
2: Yeah,
0: I checked it for free. It's getting crazy, but it don't faze me. I'm gonna turn the next page, see? Can't you see the sign? Watch it on the front line. It's getting crazy, but it don't faze me. I'm gonna turn the next page, see?
2: Yeah.
0: Can't you see the sign?
2: Watch it on the front line.
0: Yo! Watch your back.

0: How y'all feeling tonight? Thanks for hanging with us.
1: Yo,
0: thanks for hanging with the crew.
1: Bless you all for coming.
0: Yo.
1: We're gonna play another song called Red Light Ragga. This one written by my brother Mo Chill.
0: I like it. You guys feeling good tonight? It's Friday.
1: Yeah.
0: Ain't y'all on vacation or something? Vacation.
1: Yeah.
0: Big up President Jason on the drums. President Jason on the drums. Big up. That's right. That's President Holiday.
1: Yeah. Straight up fun. This is gonna be a good one. We call this the Friday Night Jamboree.
0: Let's do it, Juice Crew. Let's do it. All right.

0: Watch your back. Watch your back. Boom.
1: Juice Crew.
2: That's right.
3: Yeah.
2: The party's just getting started.
3: I'll give me a little bit more. That's a little bit more feedback.
2: Thanks, y'all.
3: Don't worry
2: what do we got?
3: Feedback.
2: We got a Rebel Life. Rebel Life. Rebel Life right here. That's yeah. Right. Because it's a revolutionary state of mind, y'all.
3: Life is
2: Friday night.
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0: 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That's it.
1: Right out of LA.
0: Like that. Hey, y'all
1: just
0: go get that one.
1: Y'all go get some that people one. And shit.
0: 1984, Dougie Fresh, Slick Rick, the show.
2: Come on, man, go. I was four.
0: All right. Let's move it.
1: One love.

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0: 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Watch now. 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

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Yeah. 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Yeah. 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
1: 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That was fun for real.
2: I like right that. Out of LA.
1: Hey, y'all go get that one. Y'all go get that
2: people
1: one.
2: And shit.
1: 1984, Dougie Fresh, Lick Rick, the show.
3: Come on, man, know. I was four.
1: All right. Let's move it.
0: One love.

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0: Hey, sometimes I have a sing like this, cause I just like to sing like this. Watch now. I call me, mister.

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0: 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Hey, them, give me punani, one punani. Hold on. I think that's a little.

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So if you love the music, say whoa, oh, oh. Let me say yeah. 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Yeah. Whoa. Yeah. Yeah. Big up man like Mo Chill and David Gideon alongside Juice Crew. 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Yeah.

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That's right, that's right. Jaybird on the drums.

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Sometimes we up for quest rewind, just rewind.

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Watch out, fool boy, time you're not having no fun.

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1: I hope you're feeling alright.
2: Late night. Yes. Hey, we are.

0: Yeah. 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Yeah. Juicy. Yeah. Cottonmouth, hold on. It's getting wild, yo. Y'all like that? Y'all like that? Make some noise.
1: Right, right.
0: Fresh off the presses. It's so refined. Let's do it.
1: Let's do it. All right.
2: It's like this.
3: Thank you.

0: I know, it's hard to respond to that, I know.
1: Yeah.
0: Blah, blah. Thanks for coming out.

0: Damn, I like this. Y'all Rude Crew tonight. The Rude Crew is out tonight. Friday night.
1: This is a late night. This is for the late night crew. If you stayed out late and waited, what you know, step in the party. Everybody be laughing. Side up and shouty under me. I agree.

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Bet you never feel like you feel with me. 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What me I go do now, me show them this deal. Tell him for real. One more time, my lala sign and seal. 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

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Made you never chill like you she with me. Made you never real like you be with me. 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

0: 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This happens to be the Juice Crew.
1: Yes.
0: Yeah, we just having fun. We hope you are too.
1: I like it.

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1: And you don't have to raid nobody else's barn.

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1: Get loose.
0: 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Yeah. Because that's kind of a meticulous, you know, you're like, don't. You know what I mean? And so he's trying to, like, do it, but he's like, out of key.

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Yeah. One, two, only moments away. I said only moments away. Yeah. I said only moments away. Reggae music, hip-hop music, and dancehall music with the one and only Juice Crew alongside David Gideon and Mochi. With special guest Ishidubi. Yeah. One, two.

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0: have to know. 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That was clean, though. That was fucking clean. I saw you juggling and you wallowing. All right. I forgot what the song was. What was it?
1: It was. It was sick.
2: I played it again real quick. I want to play more of a reggaeton.
0: Are you sure about that?
2: After like 20 minutes.
0: He's like, yeah, that was that reggaeton? Is that what you were trying to? Oh, man. Fuck. Jaybird strikes again. Fuck. 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

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You can juggle them, and you can swallow them, and you can ride on them. 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

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Yeah. 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

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Cause you know that the juice keeps grooving. 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

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Respect the game, and the game will respect you back. I always told you that. Check it out.